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0: My name is Charlemagne the God. If the Low Country could talk, it would sound like me. 843 all day, every day, three times on 843 day.
1: Yeah. Hey, hey.

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9: A Better Life with Dr. Sanjay Gupta.
10: Osteoporosis affects millions of people in the United States and around the world. It's a disease that basically causes someone's bones to become weak, brittle, and porous, which can increase their risk of fractures. Now, the good news here is there are things you can do other than, or in addition to, taking medications to prevent fractures before it's too late. One is to up your intake of calcium and vitamin D. You also want to eat more protein. One functional medicine dietitian told us that that helps build muscle, and if you're building muscle strength, then you are also building bone strength. You want to be mindful of your workouts. The best ways to build bone density, one therapist told us, are going to be resistance exercises like lifting weights, and also exercises that make your bones take a bit of an impact, such as jumping or even running, just loading the bones a little bit more. I'm Dr. Sanjay Gupta, helping you live a better life.
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0: Put me in a place on the map, cause I'm him. 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
1: Yeah, this album is dedicated to all the teachers that told me I'll never amount to nothing. To all the people that lived above the buildings that I was hustling from that called the police on me when I was just trying to make some money to feed my daughter.
2: Yeah, yeah.
1: To all my peoples in the struggle, you know what I'm saying? It's all good, baby.
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1: Broke business, I cannot be your man. 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
7: A Better Life with Dr. Sanjay Gupta.
8: For decades, the prevailing wisdom for someone who's had a heart attack has been to put them on beta blockers for the rest of their life. But new research suggests that might not be necessary, and that the benefits of these medications probably taper off after a year or two. On the whole, and for the average person, beta blockers are very safe and very effective. But, as with any medication, they can come with a cost, a financial one, and also potential side effects. We're talking about things like fatigue, dizziness, dry mouth, dry eyes. I want to be clear when I say that you absolutely should talk to your doctor before starting or stopping any medication. Point is, if you're years out from a heart attack and you're in otherwise good health, you might want to ask your doctor about discontinuing beta blockers. You'll want to, of course, keep up a healthy lifestyle, diet, exercise, and sleep. I'm Dr. Sanjay Gupta, helping you live a better life.
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0: Let's go. You still with me? Tonight's gonna be a movie. Tonight's gonna be a movie.
1: I'm feeling it. Feel the
0: passion. Feel the moment. Salute to all the OG Rockefeller. G, what up?
2: All right, y'all. Now, Sprite is celebrating hip-hop in a major way by curating 50 tracks that help shape the culture and drop limited edition Sprite and Sprite Zero bottles and cans with lyrics from those records. 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Personally, I'm shouting out lyrics like, cash rules everything around me. 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Play it, debate it, and collect it. 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It's DJ Envy. 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

0: Z93 Jams is Charleston's tone for hip-hop and R&B. Happy Friday to you. It's Reese G. Back to help you kick off another weekend in the city as I hook you up with that hip-hop and R&B until 3. And here's the rundown of how it's going to go down. You know, coming up at the bottom of this hour, I got you with that Feel Good Friday motivation. At noon, it's the Friday Flashback Mix with DJ Fatboy. And throughout the day, I'll touch on the latest news and entertainment headlines. In the news, the family of Nolan Wells is holding a press conference this morning at 11 a.m. with prominent civil rights attorney Ben Crump and Al Sharpton. I'll tell you what they had to say coming up this afternoon. And in entertainment, Tyler Perry just dropped his Why Did I Get Married Again trailer, and people got a lot of questions. I'll tell you what they're talking about. And also, I'll be announcing my free brunch winners of the week. 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So all of that and so much more is on the way. 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Coming up next, you know I got you. More hip-hop and R&B for you. 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
1: It's Reese G, and at noon, we get you in the mix with DJ Fatboy. 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

0: Yeah.
1: Chelsea's home for hip hop and R&B is Z93 Jams. Good morning to you. I am Reese G with your Feel Good Friday motivation. And as we close out this first full week of July, I'm back with just some motivation that's going to continue to

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1: Speak it over your life, believing that great and good things are going to happen for you this month and throughout your life. So with that being said, here is your Feel Good Friday motivation for today that says July is bringing success. July is bringing health, great health. July is bringing happiness. July is bringing prosperity. July is bringing abundance. July is bringing growth. We're going to claim it. We're going to speak it over our lives. We're going to believe it, and we're going to go out and do the things that we need to do so we can receive it and see it happen for ourselves. 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

0: Z93 Jams, I am Reese G, and you know the original Charlie Oco, Charleston's hometown apparel brand, is always coming through for Charleston culture, right? Well, you know what? They did it yet again, and this time they're paying tribute to some of Charleston's gone but not forgotten high schools. Who out there went to Garrett, St. Andrews, Middleton, C.A. Brown, or Barnes Wilson? If that's you, then you got to check out their latest collection. It's the Charlie O Legacy Feet Socks. These socks are a wearable piece of Charleston history, and it's designed with the colors of those legendary, beloved Charleston high schools. So whether you walked those halls, played on those fields, and cheered in those gyms, or just went to the games, or maybe you met your high school sweetheart there, created some lifelong friendships, whatever the case may be, it's a great way to show love and school pride for your alma mater. And if you're into polo shirts, then you want to check out their new signature premium Pan SC Heritage Polo. It features a premium embroidered palmetto and crescent emblem, signature Pan SC inspired color block placket, and is finished with custom laser etched Charlie O buttons. You can dress it up, you can dress it down, and you can rock it anywhere from the golf course to King Street. And if t-shirts are your thing, then you gotta check out the Chili Beard Tee. You can match that with the cat with the map, and you know the cat with the map, Charleston owns that. It's the cap that has the Charleston map under the brim. And speaking of the Charleston map, they got the portable Charleston map chairs, and they still got a deal on that, 2 for $50. Perfect for this time of year, because you know you're going to be hitting up those cookouts, the family gatherings, hitting the beach, going to festivals, or anytime you're just going to be outside and you need to cop a squat. Those portable Charleston map chairs got you, okay? All you got to do is head over to one of their two locations to check out all of they got in store, because they got that and so much more, including accessories, sizes, and apparel all the way up to 5XL, onesies, and so much more. 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I got more hip-hop and R&B coming at you next. We going to hear from J. Cole with Legacy, Tems with What You Need, and Drake with Shebang. Charleston's home for hip-hop and R&B. 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
21: Few people now have asked me about a TikTok trend that they've come across. It's called 75 Hard. The challenge was created by entrepreneur and author Andy Frisella, who calls it a, quote, transformative mental toughness program and an Ironman for your brain. So here's what it entails. Eat a structured diet with no alcohol, drink a gallon of water, read 10 pages of nonfiction, take a progress photo, and complete two 45-minute workouts, one of them outdoors, every day for 75 days. Quite a challenge. We asked CNN fitness contributor Dana Santis about this, who reminded us that sustainable fitness isn't about punishment or proving discipline through extremes. It's about building habits that integrate into your lifestyle in a way that feels supportive and repeatable. If you ask me, that's going to be the key to long-term success. I'm Dr. Sanjay Gupta, helping you live a better life.
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1: 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I need you to let them know the biz and tell them the station that's sending you to Sin City to see Mary J. Blige.
0: Yo, this is Eric Williams representing for the city of Charleston, and I just want tickets to the Mary J. Blige Flyaway. 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
12: Few people now have asked me about a TikTok trend that they've come across. It's called 75 Hard. The challenge was created by entrepreneur and author Andy Frisella, who calls it a, quote, transformative mental toughness program and an Ironman for your brain. So here's what it entails. Eat a structured diet with no alcohol, drink a gallon of water, read 10 pages of nonfiction, take a progress photo, and complete two 45-minute workouts, one of them outdoors, every day for 75 days. Quite a challenge. We asked CNN fitness contributor Dana Santis about this, who reminded us that sustainable fitness isn't about punishment or proving discipline through extremes. It's about building habits that integrate into your lifestyle in a way that feels supportive and repeatable. If you ask me, that's going to be the key to long-term success. I'm Dr. Sanjay Gupta, helping you live a better life.
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2: 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Yeah.

0: You on Z93 Jams. I am Reese G, and the countdown to game day is on. When the South Carolina State Bulldogs head to the 305 to take on the FAMU Rattlers Sunday, September 6th at the Hard Rock Stadium in Miami. 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

0: 5. 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

0: The trailer for Tyler Perry's Why Did I Get Married Again just dropped, and it has many people asking questions. I am Reese G, and that's right, y'all. Tyler Perry is bringing his beloved Why Did I Get Married franchise back after 16 years. It's hard to believe it's been that long, but it has. And many people, including myself, are thrilled to see its return and was happy to see the teaser of the highly anticipated third installment yesterday when it was released. But it has people talking for many reasons and causing a lot of hilarious chatter online. And here's why. While most of the old crew is coming back together again for all new adventure and wedding in Italy, there are some things that immediately stood out. The big one is Janet Jackson, one of the main characters since the first film, is not in the trailer. And Dwayne The Rock Johnson, who played her new love interest in the second movie, is also not seen in the trailer. There are some new faces, though. The beloved Taraji P. Henson, she is appearing to be a new friend of the group, which includes the old crew like Tasha Smith, Jill Scott, Tyler Perry, Michael Jai White, Lamon Rucker, and more. There are also some young 20-somethings this time around, like Da Vinci, Layla De Leon, and others. Now, with these fresh faces and some of the missing ones, people want to know what direction the new storyline is going in, and they were quick to express their feelings online about it. Somebody said on Twitter, okay, so Taraji's character marries into the group? Guess that makes sense. And then another person said on Twitter, I don't want Rosalind, which is Taraji's new character's name. I want Patricia, referring to Janet Jackson's character. And another person said, folks, where is Janet Jackson, in all caps? Tyler, you're canceling me right now with this movie. Another major aspect of the movie that had people gagging was the sight of Richard T. Jones's character, Mike, rocking a full-fledged afro, when we all know him to be a bald-headed brother. Although they don't explain it in the teaser, people are assuming he's going to be entertaining a much younger woman, and him here may be his attempt at trying to look younger. So you know they had a lot to say about that, too. One person posted on Twitter, I've been watching Richard T. Jones for almost 25 years, never seen a speck of hair on his head. The F is this? Another person found humor in the situation, saying, ha, the bad wig on Mike actually makes sense this time. Touche, Tyler. And another person said, does Mike have a man unit on? And as Chanel with thegrill.com puts it, bad wig, new characters aside, most fans plan to be tuned in to see what their favorite characters have been up to since we last saw them. And if we're being completely honest, this franchise is one of Tyler Perry's best out of his entire filmography. So the excitement is real and understandable. But rest assured, if it doesn't give what it needs to, Tyler, we coming for you. And you're going to hear from the culture because we are expecting some new fun with our old favorite characters. Why Did I Get Married Again hits Netflix on September 9th. But in the meantime, you can check out the trailer for yourself on Africa on Netflix YouTube channel. Now, I checked out the trailer. It looks fun. It looks like it's going to be a great movie. And what I deem from the trailer is Taraji's character is the mother of the son that is marrying into one of the main character's daughters. So we'll see how it all plays out once again when it hits Netflix on September 9th. Coming at you next is more hip-hop and R&B. And you know me, I got you with more non-stop music. We're going to hear from Future and Tyler with Game Time. Also, Chris Brown with Obvious is coming your way. And more on Charleston's Home for hip-hop and R&B. 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
1: I heard what you said through the grapevine. 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
1: 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If you got a small group, you can reserve a table. Either way, you hit them up at 843-212-6765. 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And we look forward to seeing and celebrating with you and everybody else. 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Coming at you next, we get into our final hour together for today. So, you know, I got more music on the way. We're going to hear from T.I. and Pharrell with Mr. Him. Also on deck is Drake with Too Hard for the Radio, Coi Leigh Ray with Better Than Yours, and 50 Cent and Leon Thomas with No One Told Us. Plus, I'll let you know what was said at that press conference this morning with the family of Nolan Wells, attorney Ben Crump, and the Reverend Al Sharpton. And that's all coming up right here on Charleston's Home for Hip Hop and R&B. We are Z93 Jam.

Hey, I'm Deion Tedder, an attorney right here in Charleston and North Charleston. When you've been hurt through no fault of your own, you need a trusted lawyer in your corner who will fight for you. My colleagues at RPWB and I have decades of experience standing up for people just like you. So if you've been

0: between the Breakfast Club and DJ Cass. 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
1: Yeah.

0: So for hip hop and R&B is Z93 Jams. I am Reese G, and as I've been sharing with you throughout the day today, that I was going to share with you and information from the press conference that was being held with the family of 18-year-old Nolan Wells alongside prominent civil rights attorney Ben Crump and the Reverend Al Sharpton. They were holding this press conference to demand full transparency and the immediate release of all records, witness statements, and findings in the investigation into Nolan's death. Now, the press conference is taking place in New York, but it's currently wrapping up, so I wasn't able to find any information from news sources that were providing updates to that press conference. However, I'll share with you some information that Ben Crump spoke on in regards to the case with ABC News and Don Lemon. Now, Nolan's, in case you missed it, he was out on the July 4th boat trip to a remote island off the Mississippi Gulf Coast with three of his friends. According to those friends, Nolan decided to stay behind to talk to a girl and catch another ride back. When he didn't come home that night, his mother, Christine Wansley, she reported him missing, which led to a massive multi-agency search involving the Jackson County Sheriff's Office, the U.S. Park Service Rangers, and the United Cajun Navy. They ultimately found his body on Monday. This past Monday, a park ranger found it in the northwestern tip of the island, about 10 miles on that side of the island. Dental records and his DNA confirmed that it was Nolan. Well, as I said, in interviews with ABC News and Don Lemon, Ben Crump shared that multiple text messages were deleted from Nolan's phone before his family got it back. And Nolan's family is not buying the official story. He said three young men who left Horn Island without Nolan had his cell phone in their possession. When the device was finally returned to his mother, several text messages had been wiped. He said the guys on the boat, they say that Nolan stayed, but they took his cell phone. That's not adding up. The fact that when the family gets the cell phone back, they're saying they are trying to understand why they're deleted messages. And he didn't hold back in saying, why did the friends take Nolan's phone if he was supposedly staying behind voluntarily? Who deleted the messages and when? What was in those texts that someone didn't want the family to see? He called it a much bigger pattern of contradictions and discrepancies that have the family in absolute disbelief. Now, the Mississippi State Medical Examiner performed an autopsy. The full results, including cause and manner of death, are still pending, as well as the toxicology report. However, the family is refusing to accept an accidental drowning ruling. Ben Crump also spoke about a viral video circulating online that appears to show an altercation or heated argument with Nolan on or near the boat. Now, he says one account says that Nolan was heading back to the boat after talking to a girl. The guys on the boat said he told them he was staying, but it's unknown which story is true. He also noted that Nolan was a strong swimmer, raising even more red flags about how a healthy, athletic, 18-year-old talented wide receiver ended up deceased in the water. He also noted that the family is having their own independent, private autopsy that is taking place. Nolan's body was flown to Washington, D.C. for that autopsy to take place, and results are expected any day. And in regards to the investigation, the Jackson County Sheriff's Office says that detectives have found no evidence of foul play, and the investigation remains active. They're asking the public for original videos, photos, and firsthand accounts only. But the family, they are going to look into this very deeply, and they want every stone turned over. Ben Crump said in a statement, Nolan Wells was a beloved son, teammate, and friend who went out to celebrate the 4th of July and never came back home. His family deserves answers. They deserve the truth. We will not rest until every fact about what happened to Nolan on Horn Island is brought into the light. So it is going to be interesting to see what the independent investigation is going to turn up, with Ben Crump, Al Sharpton, and many others supporting the family of Nolan Wells and what their investigators are going to find and what their autopsy is going to show in the manner of death in regards to 18-year-old Nolan Wells. May he forever rest in peace, power, and paradise. Coming up next is more hip-hop and R&B on Z93 Jams.
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1: 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I need you to let them know the biz and tell them the station that's sending you to Sin City to see Mary J. Blige.
0: Yo, this is Eric Williams representing for the city of Charleston, and I just want tickets to the Mary J. Blige Flyaway. 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
9: A better life with Dr. Sanjay Gupta.
10: A colleague of mine went to a meeting of the primetime seniors the other week. There are programs like this all over the country for people in their 60s, 70s, 80s, and beyond to stay active. It's not just something to keep older folks busy. It helps to keep their bodies in shape and their brains sharp. Showing up with a good attitude is a must, and research shows that having the right mindset actually does lead to better physical aging. So if you need some suggestions to boost your positivity, experts we talked to recommended focusing on goals, which can boost your confidence. Practice gratitude, they said. One of the seniors my colleague met told her that just waking up in the morning is, quote, better than the alternative. That's true. Focus on the things you can control. Diet and exercise, and very importantly, surround yourself with positive people, because that can be contagious. I'm Dr. Sanjay Gupta, helping you live a better life.
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1: The weekend is finally here. I am Reese G, and if you got big plans to go out and party this weekend, your Low Country attorney Trey Harrell wants you to do it responsibly, and he's going to help you do just that by giving you a chance to get an Uber voucher so you can get home safely after your night of partying, celebrating any special events, or just out when you want to consume some adult beverages. That's right, he's doing his part to make a significant impact on our community and to help prevent impaired driving and reduce the risk of car accidents. He hopes that this is going to encourage responsible behavior to ensure that everybody can enjoy events without worrying about the dangers of getting behind the wheel after drinking, which we all know can have devastating consequences. For more information and to utilize this service, you could go to his website, which is TreyHelps.com, and make sure you tell your friends and family about it as well. 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

0: Chosen tone for hip-hop and R&B is Z93 Jams. I am Reese G in Chucktown. That's going to do it for me. Our time together has come to an end for this week. As always, you know I enjoy spending my week with you, but it's time for me to get on up out of here so I can get my weekend started. As for you, keep your radios right here coming at you next. It is DJ Cass going to take care of you with more of that hip-hop and R&B until 7 p.m. As always, he's going to keep you in the know as the best way to go to get where it is you're trying to go with those traffic reports for your Friday afternoon commute. And I know he has more in store for you, so make sure you kick it with him. As for you and I, this Sunday, I look forward to seeing you at the Playground Lounge for brunch. That's right, the all-you-can-eat brunch buffet from noon to 4 p.m. It's another Sunday fun day with yours truly. So pull up 890 Bacon's Bridge Road in Somerville this Sunday for the all-you-can-eat brunch buffet. And whatever you got going on the rest of your weekend, including your day today, make sure you enjoy yourself, okay? Most importantly, please make sure you're safe out there. And as always, from me to you, I wish you peace and blessings. I'm out.
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0: Oh, my, I'm speechless.
1: No. Don't go silent on me now. I need you to let them know the biz and tell them the station that's sending you to Sin City to see Mary J. Blige.
0: Yo, this is Eric Williams representing for the city of Charleston, and I just want tickets to the Mary J. Blige Flyaway. 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
2: Hey, I'm Deion Tedder, an attorney right here in Charleston and North Charleston. 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So if you've been

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4: A better life with Dr. Sanjay Gupta.
5: For decades, the prevailing wisdom for someone who's had a heart attack has been to put them on beta blockers for the rest of their life. But new research suggests that might not be necessary, and that the benefits of these medications probably taper off after a year or two. On the whole, and for the average person, beta blockers are very safe and very effective. But, as with any medication, they can come with a cost. A financial one, and also potential side effects. We're talking about things like fatigue, dizziness, dry mouth, dry eyes. I want to be clear when I say that you absolutely should talk to your doctor before starting or stopping any medication. Point is, if you're years out from a heart attack and you're in otherwise good health, you might want to ask your doctor.

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0: 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Good afternoon, Chucktown. Surrounding areas, what's good with you? Hopefully all is well as we get you closer to the weekend, baby. Yeah, just a couple of hours for those who started their workday at 9. Some of you already into your weekend. So, you know, enjoy it, whatever it consists of. And if you got to be out in them streets, make sure you have loose clothing on to make you feel like your body can breathe a little bit. Ladies, I know you like to suffocate your body, and I'm not mad at it, but I'm just saying, we don't know you need nobody out there with heat strokes and stuff like that. So definitely stay hydrated. Take those breaks if you're out there working on the outside, and salute to you for all you do. If you're working on the outside, those jobs that a lot of us would be like, oh, no, too hot for that, man. So we salute all our brothers and sisters out there, sanitation workers and all, man. You know what it is. Turned Up Radio Show, we coming back with some Boss Man D-Lo. Got some Gunna and Burner Boy coming at you. Chris Brown and Leon Thomas with Fallin'. So keep it locked in. It's DJ Cass, Turned Up Radio Show's to Z.
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5: Hey, I'm Deion Tedder, an attorney right here in Charleston and North Charleston. When you've been hurt through no fault of your own, you need a trusted lawyer in your corner who will fight for you. My colleagues at RPWB and I have decades of experience standing up for people just like you. So if you've been

0: The more I look at it, the more I realize that time is just a blur.
1: Yeah.
0: One day you in the midst of the golden era, the golden age, in the prime of everything when it comes to hip hop music. Then the next thing you look, I see somebody celebrating a birthday. Now, this one I was taken back by because some of them, okay, they started at the beginning of hip hop. So it's not surprising they would be maybe senior citizens. It's crazy to say that. But the artists that we will be recognizing as we celebrate birthdays later on this afternoon is an artist from the 90s, but he turns 64?
2: What?
0: That's hip hop for you. That's where we are. And now we are going to celebrate one of the great hip hop groups of all times. Inside the Artist Spotlight coming up next. So keep it locked in. 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

0: 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I'll see you there.
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Z93 Jams, Charleston's home for hip-hop and R&B. Good afternoon, Chucktown and surrounding areas. 403. I'm going to have to stop down for a second before we do this artist spotlight. Listen, I've been getting all type of reports, videos, whatever this was that came through that's still affecting our area, these thunderstorms. It's the worst one in a long time. It was relentless. It was brutal. It came with high winds, heavy, heavy downpours where streets are flooded almost everywhere in North Charleston. One in particular is Montague Avenue and International Boulevard. The light is out. There's lights out all over the area. On Rivers Avenue, that's why Rivers is backed all the way up, almost close to aviation now. Or there's pockets. It'll open up for a little second, but then it'll back up. So there's a lot of volume out there. Lights are out, especially because I saw the video at Montague Avenue and International Boulevard. So the light is out. Now, International Boulevard backs up as it is enough because I don't like the light sequences right there. But obviously, Montague Avenue has more of the volume, or maybe equal. But the bottom line is a yellow blinking light on Montague side. So people on International, they're just bogarting their way out. There's going to be an accident right there. And City Hall is right there. Could someone from City Hall get an officer of the law out there to direct the traffic? Or if it doesn't work like that, if the dynamics don't work like that, get somebody over there quickly. You're going to have an accident because people are frustrated. So they're just moving in the ongoing traffic with the yellow light on the side of the Montague side. They have the right of way and people don't care because it's backing up. And those same streets, lot of water volume there. It's a lot of water. If you don't want to consider it flooded, be easy when you go through it, all right? There's enough for the cars to go through, but if you're going through real fast, you might mess up some of your electronic components because it's a heavy pocket of water. It's just not one little big puddle and you just blast the water through and go through. No, you're going to be going through it a while, and it's everywhere in North Charleston, everywhere. I've got a ton of videos where the water volume is just ridiculous. I don't know if there's something wrong with our sewer system and they're not being cleared out. There's no way. I mean, I know maybe it was just the volume that was coming down so quick that the sewers couldn't even handle it. But the bottom line is be easy, especially if you're in the lane closest to the sidewalk. The water is piling up there very quickly. Okay, and this is all over North Charleston, not just in the areas I just talked about, all over North Charleston. And I don't know if it may be West Ashley too, but I'm not getting a lot of information. I'm getting a lot of information from North Charleston. There's lights out, and it was a severe thunderstorm that came through with heavy winds. I stepped out there, and it was crazy, man. It was like a monsoon. So there's a lot of water that has built up on the roads. There's lights out in these areas, the interstate, Rivers, Montague, Dorchester Road, they're all backing up because of the volume. So just be mindful if you're going out there. It's easing up somewhere right here around Leeds Avenue in North Charleston where the radio station is. But there is dark clouds almost over all of North Charleston. So just when you think you're out of it, there's a heavy downpour that comes back. So I had to take the time down to let you guys know. If you could wait it out, wait this out. I do see clear skies going over maybe towards, if you're going towards Somerville and Dorchester Road, it seems like there's some cracks in the sky there, or maybe going to, I don't know which way the direction the weather is going. But if you could wait it out, we'll see how it looks in the next hour. I don't even know if our traffic department is giving it to you like this, but it's bad out there and there's lights out all over North Charleston. So be careful if you're going to be on the roads, but people are getting impatient and they're not going to wait around. All right.
We'll give you the artist spotlight in just a second, but I had to give you that severe weather update. It's crazy out there right now. So if you don't have to be on the roads, try to wait this system out, whatever it is. Maybe they ain't warn us. Maybe it had it a little tropical in nature because it felt like we was inside a tropical storm. It was crazy. Anybody that was in it, they know I'm not exaggerating. It was crazy out there. All right. So you know me on the Turfed Up Radio Show. I'm going to keep you up on these things so you can keep yourself safe. And if you ain't got to be on the roads and to protect your vehicle, because y'all are blowing through these major pileups of water, and you're going to cause problems with your car. I promise you. So take it easy and try to stay out of the lane closest to the curb, because that's where all the water is piling up. All right? Woo! Crazy out there on them roads right now, man. I went deaf on it. It's Z93 Jams. Here's French Montana. Max B. Ever since

Never thought I'd see the day where I would be giving them their flowers because I thought this music was straight trash, being biased from New York and only conditioned to the boom bap sound. But coming straight out of Cleveland. Cleveland! This is for you! Hip hop royalty just got their flowers in a major way. I'm talking about the great Bone Thugs and Harmony, one of the most influential groups to ever touch the microphone. Now has their own star on the Hollywood Walk of Fame. Busy Bone, Lazy Bone, Busy Bone, Wishbone, and Flesh and Bone. They were all honored with their legendary career that spans more than three decades. And the moment hit different because all five members were together there. Where does that happen in hip hop today? From hip hop groups we grew up on, that we rock with, and that became a part of our DNA, if you will, who are no longer together. Or they're just together to get that bag and then they disband. The authenticity of what we received by the music that was put out, we want it to be that way because it's stained in our brain forever to think it's not like that no more. Especially Ice-T, who was a part of the festivities, pointed it out, saying we should appreciate the fact that all of Bone Thugs are alive, healthy, and standing side by side. Because of all the lost ones we lost, man, I would say amen, amen, amen to that. So we represent the Cleveland representatives, Bone Thugs, for the way they changed the game with their lightning-fast flows, which I thought was their whack rap sing that I appreciate now, their smooth harmonies, their storytelling. They caught the attention of Eazy-E in the early 90s, if you recall, signed them to Ruthless Records, helped launch them into the national spotlight with their breakthrough EP on Come Up. Gave us classics like Thuggish, Ruggish Bone, and For the Love of Money. Yes, introducing a sound nobody have ever heard before. That's why when I heard it, I was like, what is this trash that is going down in the annals of hip-hop history as straight artistry? And from there, you know, it was all history. E, 1999, Eternal became number one and delivered one of hip-hop's most iconic records, The Crossroads. Just saying it alone hits different. The tribute to Eazy-E spent 8 weeks at number one on the Billboard Hot 100 and earned Bone their Grammy Award for Best Rap Performance by a Duo or a Group. They followed up with platinum-selling albums like The Art of War or BTNHR, Bone Thugs and Harmony, Resurrection, proving that their style wasn't a trend, it was a movement. And now more than 35 years later, Bone Thugs and Harmony remains one of the best-selling respected groups in hip-hop history for inspiring generations of artists to create the sound that still influences a lot of rappers today. And their legacy is locked forever now right there on Hollywood Boulevard. Bone Thugs and Harmony's name is literally written in the stars. And at the ceremony, the group reflected on going struggles, growing up in Cleveland, the neighborhoods, to receiving one of entertainment's highest honors. Lazy Bone said, all we ever wanted to do was to see our brothers succeed, or his brothers succeed, he actually said, while Flesh and Bone talked about

0: Z93 Jams, Charleston's home for hip-hop and R&B. It's 421, Turned Up Radio Show. It's the one DJ Kaz. Good afternoon, Chucktown and surrounding areas. Boy, what a weather system that is coming through our area. I'm quite sure you all heard the emergency broadcast system that took over in the middle of the artist spotlight. So, unfortunately, we stepped on Bone Thugs, who celebrated a Hollywood star on the Hollywood Walk of Fame. Sorry that happened, but this is more imperative to make sure everybody stays safe. Like I said, even with the emergency broadcast system didn't give you, there's lights out, severe thunderstorms that pass through, so heavy winds and heavy, heavy downpours. So there's a lot of water accumulation on these roads. So if you're one that's like, oh, I don't want to get out all in the traffic, it's not only about the traffic, it's about the water accumulations that's on these roads. Especially if you're parked out on the side of the road, you might want to go check on your vehicle, because the water accumulated pretty quick and it got pretty high. And you have to be mindful, if you're driving through there at a high rate of speed, there's a possibility your car could stall out. All right. Or if you don't have splash guards underneath your vehicle, because you just get in your car and go, and maybe it fell off and you never put it back on, or never had one to begin with, all that water going up into those electrical components. Don't be surprised if you park and you come back to your car and your car won't start. All of that is involved in this. So in other words, take your time, and if you don't have to leave the workplace, even though I know it's the weekend, yes, and you want to get out there, unfortunately, you might want to wait until it die down. Now, I don't know how the radar is looking, because they did mention also that maybe another batch was coming through, another system. Maybe I'll look at it. Matter of fact, not maybe. I will look at it for y'all and take a look to see what is going to happen. But North Charleston, you know I didn't exaggerate, because you just heard it with the emergency broadcast system, took a beating this afternoon with some of the lights out, and hopefully they got law enforcement over there on Montague and International, where I saw that was becoming a mess. And I did not know water accumulated like that on Montague Avenue. I was like, what's up with their drainage system? I mean, I know we're in the low country, but dang, man. So there's a lot of areas that I didn't even know would accumulate water like this. There is a lot of heavy water buildup on these roads in and around North Charleston. Can't speak for any other area but what I have before me and what I see. So if you don't have to be out there, and if another batch coming through, anything like we just experienced in the last hour and a half, it's going to be a mess. And we are barreling down to the 5 o'clock hour, where mostly everybody's going to be getting on the road. So I'll keep you up on it. But right now, if you can hold out from leaving, maybe let it die, man. Maybe hang out for a couple of hours. All right. Hang out with me till 7. It should be cleared up by then, hopefully. If not, then, but at least let the volume of folks who can't wait, who need to move about the city, whether get their kids, whatever the situation is, that, let them go. And let some of this volume ease down, and maybe take it a little bit slower as you go through some of these roads that has accumulated a heavy amount of water. All right. So keeping you in the know, keeping you up to date on whatever this is, a severe thunderstorm. I haven't seen one like this in a long time. Just be safe on the roads, and we'll take a look at traffic in 30 seconds. Keep it locked in. It's Turned Up Radio Show. It's the Z. Coming at you next. What's good about this weekend, all right? I don't want to say Good News Friday, because I didn't give you good news right now. But we do got some good news, and we'll got that segment with the topic of the day coming at you next on the Z.
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0: 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I'll see you there.
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3: You may know we're back on traffic in Charleston. We have reports of heavy congestion on I-26 eastbound between exit 209 US 75 Ashley Phosphate Road in Latin. Eagle Drive heading towards Ashley Phosphate is having a lot of congestions and delays, including Leeds Avenue coming from Dorchester Road. And we're also experiencing a lot of congestion for those traveling on Savannah Highway heading towards the Ravenel Bridge. I-526 westbound from Clements Ferry Road to I-26 is a 24-minute delay.
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7: A better life with Dr. Sanjay Gupta.
8: Osteoporosis affects millions of people in the United States and around the world. It's a disease that basically causes someone's bones to become weak, brittle, and porous, which can increase their risk of fractures. Now, the good news here is there are things you can do other than, or in addition to, taking medications to prevent fractures before it's too late. One is to up your intake of calcium and vitamin D. You also want to eat more protein. One functional medicine dietitian told us that that helps build muscle, and if you're building muscle strength, then you are also building bone strength. You want to be mindful of your workouts. The best ways to build bone density, one therapist told us, are going to be resistance exercises like lifting weights, and also exercises that make your bones take a bit of an impact, such as jumping or even running, just loading the bones a little bit more. I'm Dr. Sanjay Gupta, helping you live a better life.
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Z93 Jams, Charleston's home for hip-hop and R&B. Turned up radio shows to one DJ Cass. Good afternoon. Chuck down the surrounding areas. As we go into the weekend, you know we go into the weekend. Bless you with this topic, but we go in with a clear conscience, clear mind, clear heart, so we can enjoy our weekend, so we leave the issues at the door and bring them to the floor come Monday. How we doing the Turned Up Radio Show? But however, we going to bring the issues to this community meeting that I'm going to share with you right now on this Good News Friday. So Mama Mabel, strike up the band and let go.

no, no, no. Michelle, sing along now. No bad, all good in the neighborhood when you got events like this going down tomorrow. The community meeting brought to you by Positive Vibes, Rajane Smith, Inc., along with Interrupter to Violence. And they bring in you this community meeting. And according to the flyer, it reads like this: together, we can build stronger communities. We're calling all change makers, visionaries, and community leaders who are ready to do the work and make a difference. Amen to that. Let's come together, share ideas, and take action to build a safer, stronger future for our youth and our community. And I say amen to that. It's going down tomorrow, Saturday, July 11th, from noon to 3 at 3355 River Avenue here in North Charleston. That's River Avenue, not Rivers, here in North Charleston. You can give them a call at 843-259-9390 to be a part of it. Now, I want to read the statement they put on top of the flyer, and it reads like this: let's come together to talk about real solutions to save our community, protect our youth, and make our communities safer. This isn't just another meeting. It's about action. And if you're tired of being sick and tired, okay, I apologize. I added that in because I felt it was needed to be said. But if you've been saying you want to make a difference, almost the same difference to what I said, this is your opportunity to step up and be a part of the solution. So once again, it reads and states, come together to talk about real solutions to save our community, protect our youth, and make our neighborhood safer. This isn't just another meeting. It's about action. If you've been saying you wanted to make a difference, this is your opportunity to step up and be a part of the solution, all right? And it goes down tomorrow, July 11th, from noon to 3 at 3355 River Avenue here in North Charleston. And if you need more information, you can call 843-259-9390. Now, they got a couple of icons at the bottom here where one of the icons reads connect. Another says share ideas. Another reads build unity. Another says be the voice. And the other one says make an impact. And what better way to do it than to come together in a unified way to share thoughts, ideas, and concerns and find a better way forward for our youth and our community as a whole. So once again, goes down tomorrow, being brought to you by Positive Vibes, Rajane Smith, Inc., and Interrupter to Violence, the community meeting at 3355 River Avenue from noon to 3. Even if you can't make it for the whole event, come by, make your presence felt, share your thoughts, and let's build. All right? So that is your good news on this Friday.

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It's coming Sunday, September 6th at the Jenkins on the Water at 3923 Azalea Drive right here in North Charleston. 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We're in the mix next as we send you into the weekend. Yes, you know how it goes down. This is Z93 Jams. 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
3: You may know we're back on traffic in Charleston. We have reports of a crash on I-526 eastbound at exit 18B, US 52 and 78 westbound Rivers Avenue. It's starting to have a major setback for those traveling on the Donhoe Bridge coming from Clements Ferry Road. We also have an increase of congestion for those traveling on the Ravenel Bridge headed towards Savannah Highway. I-26 westbound from downtown US 17 to I-526 is a 15-minute delay. From the injury attorney, Drew Hill, Traffic Center.
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0: Yo, this is Eric Williams representing for the city of Charleston, and I just want tickets to the Mary J. Blige Flyaway. 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
8: Few people now have asked me about a TikTok trend that they've come across. It's called 75 Hard. The challenge was created by entrepreneur and author Andy Frisella, who calls it a, quote, transformative mental toughness program and an Ironman for your brain. So here's what it entails. Eat a structured diet with no alcohol, drink a gallon of water, read 10 pages of nonfiction, take a progress photo, and complete two 45-minute workouts, one of them outdoors, every day for 75 days. Quite a challenge. We asked CNN fitness contributor Dana Santis about this, who reminded us that sustainable fitness isn't about punishment or proving discipline through extremes. It's about building habits that integrate into your lifestyle in a way that feels supportive and repeatable. If you ask me, that's going to be the key to long-term success. I'm Dr. Sanjay Gupta, helping you live a better life.
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0: 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Turned Up Radio Show is the one, DJ Cass. Good afternoon, Chuck Town and surrounding areas. I am the one, DJ Cass, and I want to bring you the good vibes from Positive Vibes, Rajanae Smith. Ah, I finally said her last name right. God bless her young soul. Blessings to her that her legacy lives on through the great works that Positive Vibes, Rajanae Smith, Inc. is doing, along with the Interrupter to Violence. They're putting together this community meeting on tomorrow, just in case you wasn't locked in a little earlier for our good news on this Friday, where you can be a part of this community meeting at 3355 River Avenue, where they're coming together to connect, share ideas, build unity, be the voice of reason, make an impact in our community. Your voice, our community, our future is what the flyer reads, and you can be a part of it from noon to 3 at 3355 River Avenue. And you can give them a holler at 843-259-9390. You may have an idea from the community that you live in, that work, that you can bring to this one, or share any thoughts if you can't be present. But we have to come together and we have to find agreeable solutions to the problems that plague our community. So please, we implore you to come on out and be a voice for your community and be the protector that our children need as they come and express themselves through these outlets that are available to them. And when they're encountered with law enforcement, they know how to better properly handle themselves so we don't have a tragedy on our hands one day. That's just one of the many things that's going to be discussed and dealt with at this community meeting. So if you can, please be a part of it. Noon to 3, even if you can't stay the whole time, come out for a portion of it. And it's at 3355 River Avenue tomorrow. All right? Turned Up Radio Show. We're back in the mix next. Keep it locked in. It's the Z.
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5: Your man Noah on traffic in Charleston. Looking back at the map, we are still having a lot of congestion for most of our roads. We have an increase of delays for those traveling on Beating Street towards I-26, including Eagle Drive heading towards Ashley Phosphate, and we also have an increase of congestion for those traveling on the Don Hope Bridge headed towards Clements Ferry Road. I-26 westbound from the crosstown to South Carolina 27, exit 187 is a 36-minute delay. Always check for your blind spots.
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13: A Better Life with Dr. Sanjay Gupta.
2: For more than a decade, the Environmental Working Group has put out a list of the so-called Dirty Dozen. These are the non-organic produce contaminated with the highest levels of pesticides. Well, this year, spinach topped the list, followed by kale, collard, mustard greens, strawberries, grapes, nectarines, peaches, cherries, apples, blackberries, pears, potatoes, and blueberries. Now, all these fruits and vegetables are part of a healthy diet, so no one is saying you shouldn't eat them. Point is, though, you could consider buying these items organic if and when you can, and then taking extra care when you wash them. The FDA recommends rinsing all fruits and vegetables, even the ones that are organic, under running water that is slightly warmer than room temperature. Don't use soap, bleach, or any fancy produce washes. I'm Dr. Sanjay Gupta, helping you live a better life.
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0: Turned Up Radio Show. It's the one DJ Cast, the original Drive at 5 with DJ Fatboy. What's good with you? Man, I got another recall to tell you about. There's always recalls to tell you about. But this one in particular is with prescription eye drops. So if you have one of these, you definitely want to discard them or take them back to your pharmacist, because the FDA says over 2.5 million bottles of a prescription eye drop is being recalled nationwide. Prednisolone Accutate, if I'm saying it right, I think I am. These drops may not be sterile and posing a risk of infection to our eyes. Yikes. So stop using them and check in with your pharmacist, all right? So I definitely want to keep you in the know on that. Prednisolone Accutate, if I'm pronouncing it right. It's a crazy looking word. But, you know, what do we know about the crazy names these prescriptions do? We just know, is this going to work for me? All right, let me just go ahead and take it. But look at the bottle. If it looks like anything like I just said, take that back to your pharmacist, okay? Because there is a nationwide recall on that prescription. Keep you in the know. We are Z93 Jams. Let's take our final look at traffic.
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0: 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I am the one, DJ Cass. We're about to bless you with the Viral 9, trending news stories and entertainment news, the feature song of the day, as well as celebrating you on your birthday. If this is your birthday, make some noise. For sure, we're going to make some noise for you. And get ready once again for the Chuck Fest that's coming on September 6th. As a way of going back to school, getting that outlet, releasing, yeah, at the Jenkins on the Water at 3923 Azalea Drive. 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You can bring your own cooler. Don't bring that adult beverage out there and you're not even an adult. Let's not do that, all right? But let's have a good time out there and celebrate and enjoy these Chucktown celebs and local celebs together as we celebrate the artistry of this thing called rap music, all right, or music in general. So that's going down September 6th at the Jenkins on the Water. Coming back, you know what we're going to do. Let's get ready for the Viral 9. It's Turned Up Radio Show's to Z.
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Z93 Jams, Charleston's home for hip-hop and R&B. 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Time for that viral nine, trending news stories and entertainment news. So let's get after it as we count down these nine songs and celebrate you in the future song of the day with number nine. Newspress.com, CeCe Winans announces return of Christmas with CeCe Winans this holiday season. Too early. Way too early. Number eight, Complex. Tiffany Haddish open to being a mom and auditions potential baby daddies. I wonder if that included me. Remember she ran down my resume right on the air to see if I was potential for her? Yeah, but she was like, I needed to fix the 2012 Toyota Prius. I needed to come up a little bit. And I needed to fix the credit score. 500 wasn't going to work. Yeah, yeah. Well, I've done some of that, so I wonder if I'm in the running now. Number seven, AOL. Lil Baby asked to be banned from casinos after losing $8 million in one day. Wait, in one day? You know what that means. He's reaching out. That's a call for help. Somebody help that man. Number six, allhiphop.com. Brandy's new look causes debate after Key to the City honors. Why? Because she looked good? Number five, Reality T. Cardi B sparks romance rumors with Nigerian football player. Well, everybody needs love, too, and hopefully she'll finally find it. Number four, allhiphop.com. LL Cool J recalls hearing that ODB once urinated on his plaques. Is anybody surprised by that? That's the great ODB, God rest his soul. Number three, allhiphop.com. Once again, 50 Cent attempt to automatically win his lawsuit against Shaniqua Tompkins. It was rejected by an appeals court, so the battle continues on. Speaking of battle, Yahoo.com for number two reports that Cynthia Erivo fuels Ariana Grande feud rumors after album admission. Well, that's too bad. They came together and made a great movie for some people out there. Number one from Billboard, Run DMC celebrates 40 years of Raising Hell. The album turns 40 this year, so we salute to the great Run DMC. And we celebrate you on the greatest day in the history of the world. The day you was born, the day that makes you special, the day that makes you unique. There's only one of you as far as the eye can see. We're going to turn up and celebrate you with all your greatness. And you share a birthday in common with Cardi B's little one. Culture turns eight today. Oh, man, where's the time gone? Jessica Simpson turns 46. Chua Teller, Geofor. You know, he's the one that played in 12 Years a Slave. And the FBI agent that was trying to chase down Salt. Yeah, the movie Salt. Yeah, he turns 49 today. Give him a turned up radio show salute. Like him. Like his acting skills. Antonio Brown, NFL star wide receiver, turns 38 today. Angel Hayes, the rapper. If you don't know about her, look her up, man. Dope. Dope artist. 34 today. And Christopher Martin, 64 today. You know who that is, right? Play from Kid and Play. Unbelievable. 64. He was an artist from the 90s. How did you turn 64? I thought those were reserved for artists that came out in like 79, 80, 81, 82, 83. Wow. Hip hop. How hast thou forsaken me? No, it just goes with the time and blessings to him to even see this senior citizen's age, man. Yeah, that's not, I ain't trying to throw no shade, man. That's a blessing right there. So shout out to Play from Kid and Play. Turned Up Radio Show feature song of the day. We take it to 1996. Would bless you with that single that will move you right now for the group that received their Hollywood star on the Hollywood Walk of Fame on Hollywood Boulevard. Talking about the great Bone Thugs and Harmony. The whole group was there to receive it, and we blessed them for their contributions to this thing called music. Shout out to Crazy Bone, Lazy Bone, Busy Bone, Wishbone with the Crossroads as the Turned Up Radio Show feature song of the day.

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7: For decades, the prevailing wisdom for someone who's had a heart attack has been to put them on beta blockers for the rest of their life. But new research suggests that might not be necessary, and that the benefits of these medications probably taper off after a year or two. On the whole, and for the average person, beta blockers are very safe and very effective. But, as with any medication, they can come with a cost. A financial one, and also potential side effects. We're talking about things like fatigue, dizziness, dry mouth, dry eyes. I want to be clear when I say that you absolutely should talk to your doctor before starting or stopping any medication. Point is, if you're years out from a heart attack and you're in otherwise good health, you might want to ask your doctor about discontinuing beta blockers. You want to, of course, keep up a healthy lifestyle, diet, exercise, and sleep. I'm Dr. Sanjay Gupta, helping you live a better life.
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Let's get the party started. See you at the bar, you was hardly talking. That's when I knew that your heart was scarring. Friends to lovers need a part to star in. Like, wait, babe, let me.

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This stream is sponsored by Dion Tedder with Rogers, Patrick, Westbrook, and Brickman. If you've been injured in an accident, trust the team that puts people first. Rogers, Patrick, Westbrook, and Brickman, boldly fighting for your future. 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

0: Take it to the max. Take it to the max. Take it to the max. Please just rewind. Let me take it to the max.
1: Turn up, go! Z93 Jams, Charleston's home for hip-hop and R&B.